man about the boy. And I know it's stupid to be mad about the boy. I'm so ashamed of it, but must admit the

I want to scold you, 'cause I care more than I care to. And when you touch me and there's fire in every finger, I get ideas, yes, I get ideas. And after we have kissed goodnight,

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Mountains crumble too.

Woke up this morning with not a worry on my mind. I got an hour and then worked, and I'm just so tired this evening. Listen to the music, listen to the song, got a soul for tune. Get your knees start to jump, your back start to jump, your heart start to pumping, head start to pounding. It's a soulful tune. It will make you dance.

I wonder if you're lonesome tonight. 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Fate had me playing in love with you as my sweetheart. Act one was where we met. I loved you at first glance. You read your lines so cleverly and never missed a cue. Then came act two. You seemed to change, you acted strange, and why I've never known. Honey, you lied when you said you loved me, and I had no cause to doubt you. But I'd rather go on hearing your lies than to go on living without you. Now the stage is bare, and I'm standing there with emptiness all around. And if he won't come back to me, then they can bring the curtain down.